0: Our main dish tonight on Dinner Classics, some Mozart, created the same year as his piano concertos numbers 23 and 24 and his opera The Marriage of Figaro. We heard the piano trio in B-flat K502 in its entirety, played by Trio Fontenay. Nice, light main dish for a summer Saturday night. You're listening to Dinner Classics. I'm Kathleen Kajioka, palate cleanser of Baroque music coming up before we hear from Albéniz and Rachmaninoff.
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Tafel music under Jean Lamont with the Allegro Spiritoso from the Concerto Grosso No. 12 in D. Well, there is lots to do in the summertime, and not least of which is to head over to the Toronto Island, get on that short ferry ride, pull away from the buzz of the city, and enjoy a day at Centreville Amusement Park. 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

0: Conrad Blumenthal on cello, Erica Goodman on harp with the vocalese by Rachmaninoff, and that followed guitarist Juan Manuel Canizares in the Minueto del Gallo from the Piano Sonata No. 5 of Isaac Albéniz. You're listening to Dinner Classics, your Saturday evening feast of music. So much more to chew on as the evening unfolds. Up next, we are going to hear a phenomenal piece of music for the piano that was meant to replace Rachmaninoff in the movies.
1: 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I have an English language recording for you with Beverly Sills as the widow, Julius Rudell directing the New York City Opera Orchestra and Chorus. That's Lehár's Merry Widow, this Sunday night at the opera at 9 from the New Classical FM. 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

Written for the 1941 film Dangerous Moonlight, a British film which has as its setting the 1939 invasion of the Nazis into Poland, centering around a pianist and composer, and the director wanted to use Rachmaninoff's second piano concerto, but copyright laws made that far too expensive. So composer Richard Adensel wrote this bespoke piece, the Warsaw Concerto, which is now a concert piece on its own. Jean-Yves Thibaudet at the piano with the BBC Symphony Orchestra. Up next on Dinner Classics, we hear from Miloš Karadalić and the music of Mexican composer Manuel Ponce.

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That famous Rossini overture La Gasalandra, played by the Montreal Symphony Orchestra on the New Classical FM. Alice Sarah Ott at the piano before that with the Nocturne No. 9 by John Field. We started off with the Scherzino Mexicano by Manuel Ponce, played by guitarist Miloš Karadalić. You're listening to Dinner Classics, your Saturday evening feast of music here on the New Classical FM. I'm Kathleen Kajioka, and it is that time of the night, time for our mid-meal pause. That takes us over to Zoomer Hall, the performance space right here in the Zoomerplex, from which we bring you live performances given by artists from all over the world. They're performed before an intimate studio audience, broadcast over our airwaves, and also filmed and posted to our website. You can enjoy them at your leisure at classicalfm.ca. We're going to hear from the Zeiler Strings Chamber Orchestra, an excerpt from one of my favorite all-time pieces of chamber music, the String Quintet by Schubert.

0: The sound of contrabassoon on a Saturday night. What could be better? It's so incredible, the vibration of that instrument. I can only imagine what it feels like to actually play that and make that sound. Fraser Jackson could tell us a thing or two about that. He plays contrabassoon with the TSO and was featured on that recording, along with pianist Monique de Margerie and Andante by Paul Hart. We heard our mid-meal pause before that, a classical 96.3 performance of the Zauler Strings Chamber Orchestra, second movement, excerpt from the String Quintet in C by Franz Schubert. And remember, there are all kinds of performances that have taken place here that you can see on our website, classicalfm.ca. 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

Mendelssohn, the opening movement from his piano trio in D minor, Opus 49, and Sophie Mutter, Lynn Harrell, and Andre Previn on that recording. You're listening to Dinner Classics, your Saturday evening feast of music. I'm Kathleen Kajioka, and we are into our dessert course. As always, an abundant buffet, little something for everyone. We've got Glenn Gould playing Beethoven. We will hear flute music by Carl Reinecke. We'll enjoy a suite by Bach. We've got some Telemann coming up right now. Dessert-wise, what I can only liken to molten chocolate cake. It's got to be something warm and gooey and comforting, this Andante from the Symphony No. 1 by Jean Sibelius.

0: Yannick Nezet-Séguin leading his Orchestre Metropolitain in the Andante from the Symphony No. 1 by Jean Sibelius. I'm Kathleen Kajioka. Dessert on Dinner Classics continues with Glenn Gould playing Beethoven.
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The legendary Glenn Gould with the Adagio Cantabile from Beethoven's Pathetique Sonata. That's his number 8 in C minor. Up next on Dinner Classics, we turn to Jihee Han, flute virtuoso who did academic studies on the flute music of Carl Reinecke, then was able to turn it into an album for Deutsche Grammophon. Called Reinecke Flute Works. Here is the Lento from the Flute Concerto in D.

Jihee Han on flute with the Royal Philharmonic Orchestra. That's from her album of Reinecke's flute works on Deutsche Grammophon. We heard the Lento e Mesto from Carl Reinecke's Flute Concerto in D, Opus 283. 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This is the Academy of Ancient Music under Richard Egar.

0: I love that movement. It is so much fun, that réjouissance that ends the Orchestral Suite No. 4 by Johann Sebastian Bach, our complete work tonight, played by the Academy of Ancient Music under Richard Egar. You're listening to Dinner Classics. I'm Kathleen Kajioka. I hope you've saved room. We have just a little more to share this evening, including some wistful Telemann and beautiful music for lute.
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amorous sighs for Princess Dulcinea, Telamon, depicting the foibles and adventures of Don Quixote the Knight Errant. That was my group Ensemble Mask. Next on Dinner Classics, Matthew Wadsworth on lute, treating us to some gorgeous music by Capsburger. This is a Passacaglia.

0: I love loot at night. Well, any time of day, really, but especially at night. And this is from an album actually called Late Night Loot, featuring Matthew Wadsworth, a Passacaglia by Capsburger, music from the early 17th century. You're listening to Dinner Classics, your Saturday evening feast of music, and with that wafer-thin final dessert of the night, well, we're nearing the end of our time together, but I never leave you without a digestif. That's coming right up.
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Some Elgar to end our evening together, the Allegro Piacevole from his Serenade for Strings. That was the London Philharmonic under Adrian Bolt. And that does it for Dinner Classics for this Saturday evening. I'm Kathleen Kajioka. Thank you so much for joining me tonight. Stay with us. Nocturne is next. Music and Poetry, hosted by Marilyn Lightstone, right here on the New Classical FM. 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

A very good evening to you. I'm Marilyn Lightstone, and I'm your host here at Nocturne from the New Classical 96.3 FM, where Frédéric Chopin will set tonight's program in motion with his Nocturne in C-sharp minor. To play it for us, violinist Angèle Dubois and her La Pietà. A little trivia. Madame Dubois plays on the Desrosiers Stradivarius violin, which was created by the master in 1733. Her family acquired it when she was just 15 and finishing her studies at the conservatory. Of course, this 15-year-old was already giving concerts at age 5. Astrad, what a gift, and what a responsibility for so young a person. And oh, what stories it could tell that young musician, just like the red violin. Chopin, the Nocturne in C-sharp minor, Angèle Dubois, and La Pietà.

the Berceuse, or Cradle Song, from Benjamin Godard's Jocelyn. The Orpheus Chamber Orchestra, Patrick Gallois on flute. Which followed a modern classic, George Gershwin's Summertime, in an encore performance by Angèle Dubois. Playing this time with the Ensemble Amati, conducted by Raymond Dessin. Frédéric Chopin provided our very first piece of music. Angèle Dubois and La Pietà gave us the splendid Nocturne in C-sharp minor. I'm Marilyn Lightstone, and I thank you so much for joining me here tonight on Nocturne. We're together, you and I, will continue to cruise the musical airwaves of the night. Every now and then I'll drop a little poetry or musical trivia on you, and hopefully a good time will be had by all. Case in point, I've got a couple of Chopin quotes. The first is, "Every difficulty slurred over will be a ghost to disturb your repose later on." Well, ain't that the truth, whether you're making pie crust or concertos. The second quote cuts deep. Perhaps he wrote it to Jean Sand. "It is dreadful when something weighs on your mind, not to have a soul to unburden yourself to. You know what I mean. I tell my piano the things I used to tell you." Oh, my poor Chopin. We've got an old favorite coming up now. Modest Mussorgsky's Pictures at an Exhibition. The Old Castle. Claudio Abbado helming the Berlin Philharmonic.

the Adagio con Variazioni of Ottorino Respighi, dear listener. The brilliant Hannah Chang making her never-failing magic on the cello, her stalwart Leonard Slatkin conducting the Philharmonia Orchestra, which followed the English Chamber Orchestra under Andrew Litton as they accompanied the soprano sax of Branford Marsalis in the Bachianas Brasileiras No. 5 of Aitor Villa-Lobos. At the top of the set, Modest Mussorgsky's Pictures at an Exhibition, The Old Castle, wherein the Berlin Philharmonic was led by Claudio Abbado. Oh yes, better slip in my email address now before I forget. mlightstone@classical963fm.com. This is a Chinese poem written by Wang Qian, whose dates are 756 to 835. It's called Hearing That His Friend Was Coming Back from the War. In old days, those who went to fight in 3 years had 1 year's leave. But in this war, the soldiers are never changed. They must go on fighting till they die on the battlefield. I thought of you, so weak and indolent, hopelessly trying to learn to march and drill. That a young man should ever come home again seemed about as likely as that the sky should fall. Since I got the news that you were coming back, twice I have mounted to the high wall of your home. I found your brother mending your horse's stall. I found your mother sewing your new clothes. I am half afraid. Perhaps it is not true. Yet I never weary of watching for you on the road. Each day I go out at the city gate with a flask of wine, lest you should come thirsty. Oh, that I could shrink the surface of the world, so that suddenly I might find you standing at my side. I hope you like that poem as much as I did. It could just as easily have been called Friendship, don't you think? This next piece is sometimes referred to as the Caliph Song, at others as Gentle Morpheus. It's from George Frederick Handel's Alceste, and how fortunate we are to have the superlative Dawn Upshaw to perform it for us, accompanied by the Orpheus Chamber Orchestra.

0: Chopin's Étude in E Major, Opus 10, Number 3. Tristesse, sadness. Dear listener, that was André Rieu conducting the Maastricht Salon Orchestra. Before which, we had soprano Dawn Upshaw and the Orpheus Chamber Choir in Gentle Morpheus, a.k.a. the Caliph's Song, from George Frederick Handel's Alceste. The events that surround Handel's incidental music appear to be rather mysterious. The play, a sort of tragedy on the story of Alceste, as the author Tobias Smollett called it, has never been recovered. And moreover, the performances that were supposed to take place in early 1750 were cancelled, despite the big bucks that had already been spent for the very finest of scenery, sets, and actors. In the end, however, none of Handel's efforts were wasted, as the music, predictably, found its way into many another project. I'm Marilyn Lightstone, and you're listening to Nocturne from the New Classical 96.3 FM, where we turn up every night at 11 to bring you the best of the best in classical music. We've a short break coming up, but we'll be back with more music before you know it. To take us there, a poem by Diana Derhovanesian called The River Merchant's Wife, a fifth letter. Hovanesian was born in 1934, but her dedication reads, "After poet Li Po, who lived in China between 701 and 762. My lord, it is both long and late you have not written, and gossip says all passions dissipate. Gossip adds that you will not return to me. Why should you, with new worlds spread, new roads before your feet? Gossip says small loves, small fires die with time and wind, although huge fires and loves are magnified. I tend the same fire we started. I wait, but no letters from you. My lord, I too am being courted. I say this to hurry up your news. It may or may not be true."
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Well, hello again. I'm Marilyn Lightstone, and you're back in the bosom of Nocturne from the New Classical 96.3 FM, where we just heard Carol Szymanowski's Etude for Orchestra in B-flat minor, Opus 4, Number 3. The Polar State Philharmonic Orchestra, conducted by Carol Straka. Bringing us back from the break, Georges Bizet's Berceuse sur un vieil air, Lullaby on an Old Tune, sang for us by Nadia Pelle, I Musici de Montréal, conducted by founder Yuli Turovsky. So how about a little Ovid to spice things up? This is from his Amores 3, number 14. You're charming. Misbehave, then. I'll agree so long as I, poor fool, don't have to see. My morals don't require you to live chaste, but just try to hide it when it's past. A girl has not done wrong who can deny it. It's those lose their good names by it. What madness to reveal night's pranks by day, and hidden secrets openly betray. A prostitute performs in privacy and sees the room is clear and turns the key. Will you make shipwreck of your honest name and let the world be witness of the same? Behave yourself or play the Puritan, and I shall think you chaste. Do what you can. Do what you do. Just say it wasn't done. In public, too, discretion never shun. Oh, dear. Coming up next, dear listener, the Intermezzo in A, Opus 118, Number 2, by Johannes.

Vítězslav Novák's Slovak Suite. Night with Libor Pešek heading up the Royal Liverpool Philharmonic. Prior to which, we enjoyed cellist Konrad Blumendahl and harpist Erica Goodman in Don Thompson's Reflections. Guitarist Julian Gray and Ronald Pearl began the set with the Intermezzo in A, Opus 118, No. 2 of Johannes Brahms. I'm Marilyn Lightstone, and in my hot little hand, I've got a list of famous quotes about Brahms, whose work will be coming up next here at Nocturne from the new Classical 96.3 FM. And it's absolutely fascinating to me as to just how divergent they are. For example, in 1976, Yehudi Menuhin said, "Take Brahms, the product of the misty landscapes of North Germany. His works are full of groping, dreaminess, and introspection. Mist gives a sense of infinity. It may be only 2 feet deep, but equally it may cover the world. There is no knowing." While in 1886, Tchaikovsky said, "I have played over the music of that scoundrel Brahms. What a giftless bastard." Strong words. While also in 1886, Edward Elgar was of the opinion that Johannes Brahms was the classical composer par

excellence of the present day, who, free from any provincialism of expression or national dialect, writes for the whole world and for all time. A giant, lofty, and unapproachable. Well, let's see what you think. From his Eine deutsche Requiem, Johannes Brahms' Wie lieblich sind deine Wohnungen. Robert Spano, in charge of both the Atlanta Symphony Orchestra and its chorus.

A Mountain Tune by Herbert Sumsio, with David Lloyd-Jones conducting the Royal Ballet Sinfonia. Just prior, it was Ralph Vaughan Williams' Fantasia on Greensleeves. James Ennis accompanied by pianist Edouard Laurel. Top spot in the threesome was held by the Atlanta Symphony and Chorus, conducted by Robert Spano. Johannes Brahms' Ein Deutscher Requiem, wie lieblich sein deine Wohungen. If you're a James Ennis fan, and how could you not be, you might want to have a look at a DVD called Homage, in which he plays the Fulton collection of violins and violas, some of the most famous instruments in the world. Each piece was selected to show the instrument's potential, and James gives a great description of the qualities of each one. You can see a bit of a teaser on YouTube. Well, here we are again. It's time to say goodnight. That's not exactly tragic. I'll be meeting with you again in less than 24 hours. But before I slip away into the night, here's something from Stendhal. And, oh, I do hope it's true. The habit of listening to music and of dreaming about it predisposes one to love. In the Still of the Night, coming up next on the New Classical 96.3 FM. Until we meet again, I'm Marilyn Lightstone.

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Good morning and welcome to Breakfast Classics on the new Classical FM. Happy Sunday to you. Hope your weekend has been unfolding beautifully. Wherever you are, whatever you've been up to, whoever you may or may not have been spending time with, it is Dean Holland, your host. Got my black cup of coffee in hand. Nice and hot. Yeah. And a beautiful, beautiful playlist in front of me, as is always the case here on Breakfast Classics. And this morning, we're going to enjoy works by Novello and Chaplin. I've got some Adancel and Schubert, Vivaldi, Beethoven as well. We'll hear the voice of tenor Ben Heppner, Les Volants du Roi, the BBC Philharmonic, the Helsingborg Symphony Orchestra, a violinist Enrico Onofri, and on the organ, Jean-Willy Kuntz. I see blessed spirits and sheep, a blithe spirit. I hear bells and a miggledy maggledy and some chrysanthemums, all part thematically of the playlist this morning. And in our 9 o'clock hour, we'll have this week's classic breakfast feature. And we started things off with the music of Remo Giozzato, a piece of music that was for many years falsely attributed to Albinoni. But yes, the work of Giozzato, who was born in 1910, died in 1998, known as Adagio. Well, it's as known as the Albinoni Adagio because of the confusion, but its official name is Adagio in G minor. That was the Royal Philharmonic Orchestra. And now we're going to go to the music of a piece, a piece that we know exactly who composed this, George Gershwin, lyrics, which we will not hear, but were part of the composing process by DeBose Hayward and brother Ira Gershwin. Here is from Porgy and Bess, I Got Plenty of Nothing.

0: Ensemble Mask performing the work of not J.S. Bach, but J.B. Bach, Johann Bernhard Bach, who was a cousin of J.S. Yes, he was a second cousin to J.S. Bach. And that was his overture in G minor. And before that, we heard the Canadian piano trio and featured on the cello, Shauna Rolston, and Gershwin's I Got Plenty of Nothing from Porgy and Bess, a piece of music that made its debut in 1935. So nearing a century ago, getting closer and closer to that mark. Well, I have the music of another Johann coming up, another German composer, born in the same century as Johann Bernhard Bach. That's coming right up.
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promised you another piece of music composed by a German composer born also in the 17th century, also with the name Johann, like Johann Bernhard Bach. And I was referring to Johann David Heineken, who was born just a few years after Bernhard Bach in 1683. Unfortunately, experienced a much shorter lifetime. He only lived to about the age of 45 until 1729, as opposed to Johann Bernhard Bach, who lived to about the age of 75. So Heineken's Concerto Dresden in F, the Vivace, is what we just enjoyed, and that was Musica Antiqua Köln. And I am Dean Holland, and you are listening to the New Classical FM, serving the GTA on 96.3, Southern Georgian Bay on 102.9, Eastern Ontario on 103.1 FM, and anywhere on planet Earth by going to classicalfm.ca. Well, if you're not one that enjoys the heat, this may help cool you down just a little bit. The music of Claude Debussy from his Children's Corner Suite. Here is number 4, The Snow is Dancing.

Unique Nizis again, leading the Rotterdam Philharmonic, and the music of Maurice Ravel from his Ma Mère Loi. That was Les Entretiens de la Belle et la Bête. And before that, we enjoyed Isatta Kenemason on the piano, the oldest of the Kenemason children, siblings, not children, siblings.

0: And that was The Snow is Dancing, the fourth movement from Claude Debussy's Children's Corner Suite. And that might have just cooled you down a little bit if you are not a big fan of the summer heat. I am. Bring it on. Love it. Love it. Before you know it, the snow is going to be dancing, and I'm going to be scraping it off my vehicle windshield, and it is one of my least favorite things to do in the world. So I'm enjoying this summer weather that we're having here. A little earlier on this hour, we were talking about Johann Bernhard Bach, who was a second cousin of J.S. Well, now I have the music of J.S. coming up.
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Andrea Oliva on the flute and Angela Hewitt on the piano, the A-team, I think you could safely call them. And that was the music of J.S. Bach, the first allegro from his flute sonata in E minor. I have a piece of music about a flower all ready to go, which is going to help get us to the end of this first hour of Breakfast Classics. But before we do that, let's talk about an event that's happening in less than a week now. This coming Saturday, Pause in the Park 2026, of which the New Classical FM is the official radio sponsor. It's happening Saturday, August 15th from 11 a.m. to 3 p.m. at the Toronto Humane Society. They're located at 11 River Street. Yeah, support pets across the city while enjoying a summer day outside with family and friends. 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You can participate in live dog training demos. 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And now that piece of music about a flower that is not really with us just yet. But before you know it, you'll start to see them popping up in stores. The chrysanthemum or the chrysanthemi. Here is the music of Puccini.

the second movement, the Andante, from Joseph Haydn's Symphony No. 60 in C, Il Distrato. And that was Concertus Musicus Vienna under the direction of Nicholas Harnoncourt. And before that, a piece of music that got me to thinking that there seemed to be some little messages this hour. Songs about snow and songs about chrysanthemums, you know, sort of indicators of upcoming seasons. We still have a good 5 weeks officially of summer. And I know that the weather is just going to stay warm. I am that confident. And that was Quattuor Veres and Chrysanthemums, the music of Puccini or Chrysanthemi. It is Dean with you. And I am looking ahead to next hour, and I can tell you that the 7 a.m. hour will feature music by yet another Bach CPE. We will also enjoy a traditional Welsh piece of music. We'll enjoy a piece of music about spring, believe it or not. And starting off,

0: 7 a.m. hour will be the music of Camille Saint-Saëns. Yes, his aquarium is coming right up.
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8: 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Introduced in 1952, OAS was designed to ensure that no senior would face old age and poverty. But decades later, CARP members tell us loud and clear, OAS is not keeping up. Rising cost of living, growing income disparity, and the declining availability of workplace pensions have created a financial chasm that will increasingly impact seniors. Canada cannot and should not make cuts to this program, even in the face of rising government deficits and tariff threats. More than just a pension, OAS is a promise that Canada will protect its seniors from poverty and neglect, a promise that CARP demands be kept. CARP will continue to fight for OAS to be strengthened and protected for all older Canadians. 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

Starting off our 7 a.m. hour on Breakfast Classics, Aquarium, from Camille Saint-Saëns, Carnival of the Animals. And the ideal instrument, I think. It just seems very flowing to me and very fluid. The pipe organ, Jean-Willy Kuntz, handling that grand, grand instrument. It is Dean with you on Breakfast Classics, and it is Sunday, the 9th of August. I've got my black cup of coffee in hand, my final hot cup of the day. And of course, later on in the show, we will have this week's classic breakfast feature. And that happens because some of you out there will take me up on an offer, and that is to go to your computer and send me an email about what your idea of a classic breakfast is. And believe me when I tell you that that can really vary from person to person. Yeah, some people, it's very straightforward, and this is what it is, and this is why, and this is what I've been doing for years and decades. And for other people, it is something only occasional and a bit, maybe a bit more extravagant and involved. Sometimes it's something that they have to go to get somewhere that's very specific. But more times than not, it's something that people make. Regardless of what the situation is, I would love to hear from you. My email, d.hollin, so d.hollin at mzmedia.com. And don't forget to include the piece of classical music, your favorite piece that you think would best accompany that classic breakfast. We will have our classic breakfast feature just inside the 9 a.m. hour this morning. Now we're going to get to enjoy a bit of romance. Compliments of Gerald Finzi. He was an English composer who was born in the very, very first year of the 20th century. Yes, 1901. Here is romance from his Five Bagatelles.

what better ensemble to put their stamp on Beethoven's piano trio in E-flat, Opus 63, than the Beethoven Trio Project? Here you go. And that was the Andante.

0: from Beethoven's Piano Trio in E-flat, Opus 63. And before that, Richard Stoltzman on the clarinet and Robert Salter leading the Guildhall String Ensemble, and Romance from Gerald Finzi's Five Bagatelles. Dean with you on Breakfast Classics. Just chuckling. I don't know that we have one piece of music between all the hours of this morning's Breakfast Classics about summer. But I've had one about chrysanthemums, which is kind of a fall or autumn thing. I've had a piece of music about snow falling. And now I've got a piece of music about spring coming up.
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15: 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Favorites of the 60s, 70s, and 80s. The 1660s, 1770s, and 1880s.

And there it is, a piece of music about spring, the season that is farthest away from us presently. Yeah, just over 10 minutes, 1 second past 10 minutes worth of Antonio Vivaldi's Concerto in E Major, Opus 8, Number 1, or Spring. Il Giardino Armonico, and featured on the violin, Enrico Onofri. Well, before we move on to our next piece of music, as we exit a piece of music all about spring, I do have something summery to talk to you about. Something called our Fairmont Royal York Iconic Summer Iconic Stay Contest. Chance for you and a guest to win an ultimate Toronto getaway at the city's landmark hotel. The winner will enjoy a stay in a luxurious Fairmont Gold room, complete with exclusive Fairmont Gold Lounge access. Includes breakfast, evening canapes, weekend entertainment, as well as personalized service. And as part of your experience, you will also enjoy cocktails for two at the award-winning Library Bar, where summer's best stories are told over masterfully crafted cocktails. All you got to do is go to classicalfm.ca right now for your chance to experience summer in the city at Fairmont Royal York. And why would you not enter that glorious contest? Go and do it right now. And while you're on the computer doing that, I will accompany you with a bit of Vincenzo Bellini.

the glorious sound of the harp. Delicate, inspiring, bright in spots, fluid, Catherine Finch on the harps. And on the bassoon, an equally talented musician, Louise Watson, and they sound so nice together. Miggledy Maggledy, a traditional Welsh tune. And before that, a French trumpet player, a young lady by the name of Lucienne Renaudin Véry. And that was the Orchestre National de Lille and the music of Vincenzo Bellini.

0: the Malinsonia Nifa Gentile, the name of that piece of music. It is Dean with you, black cup of coffee in hand, enjoying the playlist with you. And I promised at the beginning of the show that we would enjoy the voice of tenor Ben Heppner. Well, we have to wait a little bit longer for that. That's coming up closer to the end in the final hour. But I've got the music of soprano, or the voice of soprano, Isabella Barakdadian, along with the Canadian Opera Company Orchestra, coming right up.
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from Mozart's Don Giovanni, Lucy Darum Lamano, and that was Isabel Baracdari in soprano, the Canadian Opera Company Orchestra, under the direction of Richard Bradshaw. Dean, with you, looking ahead, I've got a musical congratulations coming your way for whatever you did this week that was brilliant. Okay, I want you to apply that congratulations to that. That is coming up. But before that happens, we will enjoy Leif Ove Andsnes on the piano handling the work of Jean Sibelius. And prior to that, we're going to jump into another piece by a member of the Bach family, this time C.P.E. Bach. Here is Plaid Musica and on the Baroque flute and Tiverge and C.P.E. Bach's Trio Sonata in G Major, the second movement, the Adagio.

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And starting off our 8 a.m. hour of this morning's Breakfast Classics, the musical Congratulations that I promised you for whatever brilliant thing that you did this week. Maybe you got a little task done that was nagging at you, that it was dogging you that you didn't have done. Maybe you just arranged something in your house just beautifully, or maybe you lifted a little extra weight in your workout, whatever the case may be. That was your congratulations. That's the name of that piece, the work of Wilhelm Petersen Berger, and from his four pieces from Frasso Blomster. And that was the Helsingborg Symphony Orchestra from an album called Swedish Orchestral Favorites. And it is Dean with you and joining in on that congratulations. Good for you. Good for you. And thank you for being with me today. And always enjoy your company on my Saturday and Sunday Breakfast Classics. We will have our classic breakfast feature in about an hour from now, top of the 9 a.m. hour. But right now we're going to enjoy the music of Robert Schumann. We just enjoyed a piece from a four pieces collection, and now this is from a five pieces in the popular style. This is the first of those five. Yo-Yo Ma on the cello and Catherine Stott on the piano.

0: Well, if five is your favorite number, okay, and you know most people have a favorite number. If five is yours, and you just happen to have turned on the music, if you just woke up and turned on Classical FM in the last, say, 10 or 11 minutes, then you should consider yourself very lucky, because we had a couple of fives in there, and because we just enjoyed the Scherzo from Franz Schubert's String Quintet. And performing that, it was the String Quintet in C, and performing that, we had a quintet, the Emerson String Quartet, and on the cello, working with that quartet, Mstislav Rostropovich. And before that, we heard a bit of Schumann, the first movement from five pieces in the popular style. And that first movement, Vanitas Vanitatum, and Yo-Yo Ma on the cello, and Catherine Stott on the piano. So lucky if your number is five today. I've got a piece from Rossini's Barber of Seville all ready to go. And after that, we are going to chat about something called Symphony in the City.
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A recording that has gently reminded me that it's probably time for me to book a haircut appointment. Although, whenever I do that, my hair knows. It knows what's happening, and it just falls into place perfectly for the next few days. I swear, it knows. And then I second guess my decision to book the hair appointment. But if I cancel it, then it shows me again that it needs to be done. So, yeah, I probably have to do that this week. Time for a little trim. The Barber of Seville is what that's from. The Overture, music of Rossini. I said that we were going to talk about Symphony in the City. And we're going to do that right now because they've got one coming up. And the New Classical FM is presenting Symphony in the City 2026. This features the Toronto Concert Orchestra performing live concerts right through to August 25th. They started about the third week of July, and they're performing these concerts at the beautiful Palais Royal on Lake Ontario. Treat yourself to VIP concert packages, an exclusive waterfront lounge, single tickets as well. And their next concert is coming up in just a couple of days, August 11th. And it's called We Care About Opera. Okay, for concert information about their special 13th summer season, or to book your tickets, simply go to tcomusic.ca. Okay, tcomusic.ca. Again, it's called Symphony in the City. They've got, after the 11th, they've got two more concerts, one on the 18th, one on the 25th. But yeah, catch that We Care About Opera on the 11th. Today is the day that Albert Ketelby was born in Birmingham, England, Aston, Birmingham. My father was born in Banbury Cross, but grew up in Birmingham. So I feel a bit of a connection there. He was born August 9th, 1875, English composer, conductor, and pianist, best known for his short pieces of light orchestral music. And we're going to enjoy one of his pieces right now. Here is, and I love this piece, Bells Across the Meadow.

0: André Rieu and the Johann Strauss Orchestra from an album called Forever Vienna. And that, the work of Hungarian composer Franz Lehár, The Merry Widow. Franz Lehár, born at a very, very similar time to Albert W. Cattelby, whose birthday we celebrate today. He was born back in 1875. Lehár born in 1870. And while Lehár died in 1948, Cattelby died in 1959. So very, very similar lifespans. And that, again, was Cattelby's Bells Across the Meadow, the new London orchestra under the direction of Ronald Corp. It is Dean with you on Breakfast Classics. We are approaching our classic breakfast feature that's going to be coming up in about 25 minutes, half hour. So top of the 9 o'clock hour. We got a bit of music to go before we get there, though, including work by another English composer. This one born in the early 20th century. Yeah, I've got the music of Richard Adensel coming up.
1: 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This week, we'll party with the Pontevedrians in Lehár's famous operetta, The Merry Widow, which premiered in Vienna in 1905 and is still regularly performed by serious opera companies worldwide. 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It's funny and silly and sweet and irresistible. Plus, they all live happily ever after. I have an English language recording for you with Beverly Sills as the widow, Julius Rudell directing the New York City Opera Orchestra and Chorus. That's Lehár's Merry Widow, this Sunday night at the Opera at 9 from the new Classical FM. 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

Richard Adencel, English composer, responsible for that rather spirited waltz from Blithe Spirit. And that was a BBC Philharmonic under the direction of Rumon Gamba. Dean with you on your Sunday edition of Breakfast Classics. Something that I did want to mention is that there have been a number of festivals going on this weekend. They will continue, many of them, till the end of today. And it was something we were chatting about on the air last week. And I imagine Gene may have been as well. If you go into Blog TO, there is an article about the various festivals that are happening in August. And as I say, a number of them happening this weekend. We're talking about things like the Taste of the Danforth, which started on Friday, goes till the end of today. And also Jerkfest is on, same time frame, started Friday, goes to today. The Taco and Tequila Festival started yesterday and goes till today. And then the Toronto Korean Festival. Now, that is still coming up. That is happening Friday, August 21st to Sunday, August 23rd. Okay, so some of them are still coming up. But, a few of them are happening right now. And if you want to check out all of the festivals, there's an article on 10 can't-miss festivals happening in Toronto this month. Just go to blogto.com. Okay, blogto.com. Here is the work of Cuban-Canadian composer Hilario Duran, who was born in 1953. This is the Griffin Trio and New Danzon.

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Starting off our 9 o'clock hour of this morning's Breakfast Classics, Bernard Labadie leading Le Volant d'Oie and Dance of the Blessed Spirits from Orpheus and Eurydice, the music of Austrian composer Christoph Willi von Gluck, and before that, Jan Leszewski on the piano performing with Sinfonia Varsovia under the direction of Howard Shelley, and that was the Allegro Vivace from Chopin's Piano Concerto No. 2 in F minor. Well, because we are just inside the 9 a.m. hour, and it is Sunday, the 9th of August, incidentally, it is time for this morning's classic breakfast feature. And today it comes from a listener in Port Hope, which is a location in Ontario that I spent a bit of time in earlier in the year. There's a show that I perform in called Tom Thompson's Wake, and we performed at the theater in Port Hope. Lovely, lovely town. Really enjoyed being there. And had a lovely meal or two in the town as well. I can't offhand exactly remember where it was, but it wasn't too far from the theater. It was just over the other side of the bridge. Very, very nice. And Joanne says, as far as her classic breakfast goes, that she enjoys making and eating, good for you, there's no point in making it if you're not going to eat it, French toast with fresh sliced strawberries. I would say that is a gorgeous go-to. And I, as a kid growing up, was, and still am, but quite the French toast fan. I think many times I will prefer French toast to pancakes myself, okay? Although I do enjoy, I have a recipe for a ricotta pancake, which I may share with you one day. Anyway, I digress. Joanne says yesterday morning when she sent this email, which was earlier in July, that morning she picked strawberries at a local farm just north of Port Hope. And of course, strawberries are nearing their end, if not done already. Upon return home, she made French toast and had those beautifully hand-picked strawberries on top with maple syrup and a bit of cinnamon. And yeah, I'm a big cinnamon fan too. So thank you very much for that, Joanne. Sounds gorgeous.

happens on Saturday mornings as well, after Breakfast Classics. But yes, he is a talent, more than a talent and a half, like a talent in three quarters at the piano. So without further ado, here is the music of Johann Sebastian Bach, Daniel Vnukovsky at the piano, and Sheep May Safely Graze.

0: Okay, let me just start by saying that I love that recording. As a lover of old film, and somebody who will routinely check out my favorite channel that plays vintage film, I love that recording and the little details that they have added in there, namely the sound of the projector at the beginning and the end. So we have a couple of composers to acknowledge here. First of all, Charlie Chaplin, who was responsible for the Terry theme from Limelight. And then we also have to also acknowledge composer Jose Padilla Sanchez. Okay, and his work, his piece, La Violetera, well, that is a famous Spanish song that Charlie Chaplin used as a central recurring motif in his 1931 film, City Lights. And so what you have now is you have Lisa Batishvili on the violin and her people, they put those two together and came up with that beautiful arrangement. And I really love it. And we must also acknowledge the Rundfunk Symphony Orchestra Berlin there as well. And before that, this morning's classic breakfast feature that came to us from Joanne in Port Hope. Thanks, Joanne. Thanks for reaching out. And enjoy your French toast. Maybe you're having it again this morning. And sheep may safely graze. And we heard our own Daniel Vnukovsky on the piano there performing the work of J.S. Bach. Beautiful. Would love to hear from you about your idea of a classic breakfast. My email, d.holland@mzmedia.com. Okay, I've got a piece by Mozart coming right up.
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the music of Mozart, Rondo for violin and orchestra in C, Nicola Benedetti on the violin, and James McMillan leading the Academy of St. Martin in the Fields on this Sunday morning, our final hour of Breakfast Classics for this weekend. And we got a few more lovely pieces to go before I have to say goodbye. And I promised you, we're very early in the program, I think when we started this morning, that we would hear the voice of tenor Ben Heppner. And that, the time has come. We get to enjoy him right now. And while we enjoyed a piece of music earlier about chrysanthemums, now we're going to enjoy Ben Heppner singing about lilacs.

0: The music of French composer Benjamin Godard, the waltz from Suite of Three Pieces, Edward Beckett, flautist, along with the London Festival Orchestra. And before that, the voice of tenor Ben Heppner singing about those lilacs. We'll gather lilacs, the work of English composer Ivor Novello. Well, before we, my time with you is almost up, but I did want to mention a show that I saw this past week, which I thought was just so glorious. There's this thing I do if I really, really am enjoying a show. My wife knows if I'm really enjoying a show. I lean forward in my seat. It's like I want to get closer. I've just become so captivated. I have worked in the stage industry for most of my life. I've performed on stages in many, many places, and I've been to many, many shows. It's part of my fiber. And, you know, when you work in the stage industry, you know typically how things are done. You understand how things move around and the tricks and all of the techniques of putting a stage production on. And I saw The Great Gatsby. It's one of the Mirvish shows. It's playing until the 23rd of August at the CAA Ed Mirvish Theater. The Great Gatsby. I cannot gush enough about that production. Glorious from top to bottom, side to side. Glorious, glorious production with beautiful music. Glorious singers. And like just such a strong cast across the board. I do have to give an extra shout out to Jake David Smith, who plays Gatsby. What a glorious, almost flawless voice that gentleman has. And one of the most beautiful looking shows I've seen in a very, very long time. Highly recommend it. If you can get yourself out to see it, treat yourself to The Great Gatsby. I don't think you'll be disappointed. I think it is just a gorgeous show. Okay, my time with you is almost up, but not before we enjoy the music of Dvorak. That's coming right up.
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the Scherzo from Dvorak's Piano Quintet in A, Opus 81. Alban Berg Quartet, working with Rudolf Buchbinder on the piano. Well, it's time for me to say goodbye for this week and this weekend. And I'm you know, just my wish for you is that you enjoy the rest of your Sunday. And perhaps I will be fortunate enough to have you join me this evening on our sister station, Zoomer Radio. That's on the AM dial, 740. Because I'm going to be hosting my regular time slot there that I've been doing for almost 5 years now, Radio Limelight, All Things Great American Songbook, starting at 7, followed by 4 hours of big band and swing music on Big Band Sunday night. That goes from 8 to midnight. So I would love for you to join me this evening. I know some of you do. If you haven't, I would love to have you along for the ride, and I do open up the phone lines, and I invite you to call in with your big band swing appropriate requests. Okie dokie. Great. 0 to 1800 is coming up with Kathleen Kedgioka. As I say, enjoy the rest of your weekend. Stay happy, stay healthy, stay safe. Enjoy this beautiful

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Good morning and welcome to Zero to 1800, your Sunday morning in the wonderful world of early music here on the New Classical FM. I'm Kathleen Kajioka, your curator and guide, as always. Looking forward to our morning together, full of great works from centuries past. We'll hear from Haydn, from Hummel, from Scarlatti. We've got some Bach. We'll also hear from Boyce, Matthias, and more, starting right now in the 1500s. Vocal music by Spanish composer Francisco Guerrero is setting a Maria Magdalena. Here is the vocal ensemble Stile Antico.

0: About 150-year span between the works that we just heard this morning to start off 0 to 1800. We just heard from Corelli, most recent composer in the set, who died in 1713. His Concerto Grosso in D, Opus 6, Number 7, his last publication, played by Philharmonia Baroque under Nicholas McKeegan. We heard from one of his Italian violin-playing predecessors, Tarquinio Merula, Ciccone, played by Hesperian 21 under Jordi Savall, and we started off in the 1500s with Spanish composer Francisco Guerrero's Maria Magdalena, sung by Stile Antico. You're listening to Zero to 1800. I'm Kathleen Cagioca. We'll jump ahead to some chamber music by Haydn. Always good on a Sunday morning. Right after this.
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The Griffin Trio with the Hungarian Rondo that closes the Piano Trio number 19 in G by Joseph Haydn, who is so good-natured in his music, I can't help but imagine that he must have loved animals and, as such, would have been very happy to attend Paws in the Park next weekend. That is the fundraiser for the Toronto Humane Society, a wonderful late morning, early afternoon spent outside with family and friends, meeting adoptable animals, participating in live dog training demos. You can enjoy a fun kids zone. There's vendor market, there's food, there's a beer garden, lots to enjoy and to support the work of the Toronto Humane Society. You can find out more at pawsinthepark.com. It's happening next Saturday. Up next on 0 to 1800, we'll hear from Hummel. This is from his Concerto for Piano and Violin.

0: Skip Sempe. Gosh, he makes the harpsichord do amazing things. That was the Sonata in D by Domenico Scarlatti. And that followed the rondo from the double concerto by Johann Nepomuk Hummel. Himself would have been the piano soloist, playing along with his violinist father in that Opus 17 of his. Howard Shelley and Guy Shaham, in this case, along with the London Mozart Players. This is Zero to 1800. I'm Kathleen Kadrioka. Vocal music by Vivaldi is next.
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TAFL Music Chamber Choir and Orchestra under Ivars Torrens. That was the opening Gloria from the Gloria Mass by Antonio Vivaldi on the new Classical FM. Well, Italian music was all the rage in early 18th century England. They could not get enough of the music of Corelli, and one of the composers and performers who brought over that Italian style and allowed it to really take root was one Nicola Mateus. We will hear from him in just a few minutes, but first the fruits of all of that Italianesque style in English-born William Boyce. Here is his Symphony No. 7.

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Trumpeter Alison Balsam and her Balsam Ensemble with the overture from Handel's Music for the Royal Fireworks on the New Classical FM. That followed Italian composer and basically expat in England, Nicola Matteis, and his Diverse Pizzarie sopra la vecchia sarabanda, basically variations on an old saraband, featuring violinist Christina Prats Costa and friends. Before that, the Academy of Ancient Music under Christopher Hogwood with a symphony by William Boyce, his symphony number

number 7 in B flat. You're listening to 0 to 1800, your Sunday morning in the world of early music here on the new Classical FM. I'm Kathleen Kajioka. We have a nice dose of Henry Purcell coming up this hour. We'll also hear some really well-played Bach. Right now, Mozart and this dramatic D minor piano concerto. Only two of his 27 piano concertos in those brooding minor keys. All of them are much more upbeat. This one I absolutely adore. Really reminds me of the opening of Don Giovanni. Same key, by the way, D minor. Here's the opening movement featuring Jan Leschetzky and the Bavarian Radio Symphony.

I mentioned before this music in D minor, same key as Mozart's Don Giovanni Overture. Not a coincidence, by the way. Especially in those days, the keys that you chose were very deliberate.

0: They had implications. They had a specific color, a specific meaning. And D minor, quite serious. Not as tragic as C minor, or even worse, F minor. There is some possibility of an okay outcome when it comes to D minor, but expect some drama. That's what I'm saying. Here's the opening movement from the Piano Concerto No. 20 in D minor, the only one in that key by Mozart, Jan Leschetzky with the Bavarian Radio Symphony. You're listening to 0 to 1800. I'm Kathleen Kajioka. I am looking forward to hearing some Henry Purcell right after this.
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Henry Purcell, the composer of choice for various royal occasions during his lifetime, this for the coronation of James II. That was I Was Glad, sung by Chanticleer. Staying with Henry Purcell now and his ode to the patron saint of music, Saint Cecilia, here's the Taverner Consort Choir and Players.

0: Celebratory music for the patron saint of music, Hail Bright Cecilia, the Ode for St. Cecilia's Day by Henry Purcell. That was the Taverner Concert and Players under Andrew Parrott. You are listening to Zero to 1800, your Sunday morning in the wonderful world of early music. I'm Kathleen Kajioka, looking forward to a really nice recording of Bach right after this.
1: I'm Alexa Petrenko, inviting you to join me this Sunday night at the opera at 9. 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It's funny and silly and sweet and irresistible. Plus, they all live happily ever after. I have an English language recording for you with Beverly Sills as the widow, Julius Rudell directing the New York City Opera Orchestra and Chorus. That's Lehár's Merry Widow, this Sunday night at the Opera at 9 from the New Classical FM. 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

That is from a really nice recording called Bach Triple, featuring the Belgian group Les Muffati and soloist Frank Tunes, Controverso flute, Sophie Gent on violin, Bertrand Cuillet on harpsichord. And they perform the Brandenburg Concerto No. 5 as well as the Triple Concerto in A minor, of which we just heard the opening movement. Really nice performance. Well, speaking of nice performances, continuing with some incredible musicianship here, as delivered by violinist Isabel Faust and the Academy for Altmusik Berlin. This is from their Telemann album, the opening movement from the Violin Concerto in A minor.

The opening adagio from Telemann's Violin Concerto in A minor. Isabel Faust, the soloist with the Academy for Alte Musik Berlin. And that is where I will leave you this morning. I'm Kathleen Kadrioka. Thank you so much for joining me for another edition of Zero to 1800. Stay with us. Mike Duncan is getting ready to take you on a journey with Destination Classics. That's next here on the New Classical FM. 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

Well, music means one thing and one thing only. It's time to have your bags checked, your boarding passes, your passports at the ready, because it's time for this week's edition of Destination Classics here at the New Classical FM. I'm Mike Duncan. Thank you so much for joining me today. And get yourself nice and comfy, because over the next 3 hours, we're going to be crisscrossing the globe, stopping off in various nations, hearing some amazing music, and hopefully, learning one or two interesting facts. Now, this hour of the program, we kick it off in the nation where they take the separation of church and state very seriously. Only civil marriages are legal. Church weddings are not. So, in this nation, if you want a church wedding, you have to do both. The bride, the groom, and the wedding party in their gowns and tuxedos go to City Hall. And here's the thing, it has to be your City Hall or the City Hall of your

parents. You can't just go anywhere and do this. Now, you don't have to do this the same day, but it seems to be the custom. Where are we this hour? Why, we are in France. Let's kick things off with some music by Cécile Chaminade. Here's the always great Stephen Hough at the keyboard, the air de ballet from Chaminade's Pierrette.

There's a nice triple bill of music there. We just heard, well, you knew what that was. Probably Maurice Ravel's, well, no, probably. No, it was Maurice Ravel's most popular work, his Bolero, with André Rieu and the

0: Johann Strauss Orchestra. Before that, Mon cœur s'ouvre à ta voix from Camille Saint-Saëns' Samson et Dalila, featuring Marie-Nicole Lemieux and the French National Orchestra. And we kicked that whole set off with music by Cécile Chaminade. From Pierrette, we heard the Air de Ballet with Stephen Huff at the keyboard. You're listening to the New Classical FM. This program is Destination Classics, and it should be readily apparent by that set of music. Our destination this hour is France. What have we got coming up? More music by Cécile Chaminade, as well as music by Jules Massenet and Claude Debussy. Stick around.
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There's Stephen Huff at the keyboard again for some more music by Cécile Chaminade, Autrefois. And yesterday was Cécile Chaminade's birthday. Born August 8, 1857. Did you know she was the first female composer to receive the Legion of Honor? Did that in 1913. We are in France in this hour of Destination Classics here at the New Classical FM. And wanted to let you know about something very interesting. The largest national park in France isn't in France at all. It's in French Guiana in South America. In fact, that park, because it is, you know, quote-unquote belonging to France, is the largest national park in the European Union. So, the largest European park in the entire European Union is in, of all places, South America. Now you know. And actually, speaking of South America, that's where we're going in the second hour of our program, so you'll want to stick around for that. Here's John Elliott Gardner leading the Monte Carlo Opera Orchestra. This is a selection from Jules Massenet's Scène Alsacienne.

0: That's the English Chamber Orchestra Wind Soloists and the Cakewalk from Claude Debussy's Children's Corner Suite. And prior to that, music by Jules Massenet from the Suite Alsacienne with John Elliott Gardner leading the Monte Carlo Opera Orchestra. 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This program is Destination Classics, and our destination in this hour of the program is the nation whose longest land border is with Brazil. Now, believe it or not, we're in France in this hour of the program, and that longest border is French Guiana and Brazil. See the things you learn on this program. We got a couple of commercial messages coming up, and when we come back, music by Francis Poulenc and yesterday's birthday composer, Cécile Chaminade. It's all after this.
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That's an homage to Edith Piaf, the improvisation number 15 of Francis Poulenc, that played for us by Alexandre Tarot. I'm Mike Duncan. You are listening to the New Classical FM. This is Destination Classics. Our destination this hour of the program is in France, and we're celebrating the birthday that happened yesterday, 1857, of Cécile Chaminade, one of the few composers who... Well, she took advantage of the technology of the time. She made piano rolls and gramophone recordings during her lifetime. Several of her recordings were produced into piano rolls between 1901 and 1914. And the Aeolian Corporation produced additional piano rolls of her music after World War I. That's for, player pianos, right? She made 6 gramophone recordings for the Gramophone and Typewriter Company, which have been reissued on compact disc. You can find those online today if you want to hear a composer actually play their own works, which you can do that with today's modern composers. But it's kind of neat to go back and, like, at the turn of the 20th century, hear what she wanted her pieces to sound like. We're going to turn to Chaminade's Concertino for Flute and Orchestra, Opus 107. Sharon Bazzali is our soloist with the Resident Orchestra of The Hague.

That's music by Cécile Chaminade, who had a birthday yesterday, August 8th, 1857. That's the Concertino for Flute and Orchestra, Opus 107. Sharon Bazali, our soloist, and Naomi Arvey led the Resident Orchestra of The Hague. This is Destination Classics. You're listening to the new Classical FM. That pretty much wraps up this hour's look at France. Where are we off to next hour? Well, it's a part of the world that France has a lot going on in it. And they did historically as well. We are off to South America next hour. Stick around.

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That's music by Brazilian composer Heitor Villa-Lobos, the Mazurka Coro from the Suite Populaire Brasileira, and that played for us by the guitarist who goes these days by only one name, kind of like Cher, but his name is Milos. Welcome back to Destination Classics here at the New Classical FM. I'm Mike Duncan, and in this hour of the program, we are concentrating on a whole continent, the continent of South America. Now, our next composer, Reynaldo Hahn, has both French ancestry and Venezuelan. And did you know that the name Venezuela was made up by the explorer Amerigo Vespucci? And that's where we also get the name America. Vespucci happened to think that the houses built on Lake Maracaibo resembled those with Venice in Italy. And the word Venezuela comes from an Italian word, Venezia, which means Little Venice. The power of the imagination. Isn't it incredible? Here is a gorgeous, this is one of the prettiest pieces you'll ever hear by Reynaldo Hahn, A Cloris. It's sung for us by Pumeza Machiquiza.

0: There's oboe soloist Ariana Goetz, along with violinist Lara St. John, the Simon Boulevard Youth Orchestra, and that was music from Johann Sebastian Bach's Concerto for Oboe and Violin in C minor. And prior to that, oh, was that not pretty? We heard soprano Pumeza Machikiza, and music by Rinaldo Hahn, Acloris. I could listen to that all day long. Oh, but don't worry. We've got different music coming up. You're listening to the New Classical FM. This program is Destination Classics. We are in South America in this hour of the program. A little more from Venezuela and a little more from Rinaldo Hahn, as well as Argentina and Paraguay. Oh, we're hitting them all right after this.
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That's the Danse de Vif, the second movement from the Piano Concerto in E Major by today's birthday boy, Reynaldo Hahn, born on this day in 1874. We heard William Yoon at the keyboard, along with the Berlin Radio Symphony Orchestra. You're listening to Destination Classics. I'm Mike Duncan. This is the new Classical FM. And in this hour of Destination Classics, we are in South America, and we are heading off to Argentina next. And I want to tell you, I came across a fascinating story of Hippolyto Bouchard. Okay. He left Argentina, went around the world from Buenos Aires to the Pacific, and then on to California and Central America. Now, here's an interesting thing about this Argentinian. He helped King Kamehameha the First consolidate his power, and thus the Kingdom of Hawaii. And in return, the Kingdom of Hawaii became the first country to recognize Argentinian independence. But wait, he wasn't done then. No. Did you know that Bouchard and his men actually owned a piece of California for about a week? They occupied Monterey in California, raided many forts, and became known as California's only pirate. Wow. What a fascinating, fascinating guy. Look him up. Hippolyto Bouchard. Just what a life. Okay, so Argentina. Here's some music by Louis Bacalov. This is the theme from the film Il Postino. It's played for us by Joshua Bell and Friends.

0: That's guitarist Christo Cao and the Waltz No. 3 from composer Agustin Barrios, who was born in Paraguay. Before that, we were in Argentina and composer Luis Bacalov, and we heard the theme from the film Il Postino featuring Joshua Bell and friends. South America is where we are in this hour of Destination Classics here at the New Classical FM. And as well, we're celebrating the birthday of Ronaldo Hahn. We're going to hear some music for cello and piano by Hahn, and then a little music by Carlos Gardel. That's all on the other side of this.
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There's Isabel Bayrak-Darian along with the Serge Krajian Tango Ensemble and music by Carlos Gardel. El Día Que Me Quieras. This is the New Classical FM. This program is Destination Classics. I'm Mike Duncan. We're in South America in this hour of the program, but we're also celebrating the birthday, because it happens to be today, of Rinaldo Hahn, born on this day in 1874. Now, Rinaldo Hahn, primarily known as a French composer. However, he was born in Caracas, Venezuela. And because of the volatile political atmosphere, Hahn's family moved to Paris when he was 3 years old. Now, although, you know, before the age of three, he showed interest in the native music of Caracas. But France, holy smokes. There he had the Paris Opera Ballet, the Opera Comique, all kinds of stuff. And he became a child prodigy, really. By the age of eight, he had composed his first songs. And despite the Paris Conservatory's tradition of, how can we put it, antipathy, or maybe even downright hostility towards child prodigies, they allowed Hahn to enter the school at the age of 10. And his teachers? Can you imagine having better teachers than this? Jules Massenet, Charles Gounod, Camille Saint-Saëns. Ravel was a fellow student. It's good company to be in. Here are some variations by Rinaldo Hahn with Stephen Isserles and pianist Connie Shee.

Hey, there's my old cohort, mezzo-soprano Gene Stillwell, along with pianist Robert Courtgard, and music by today's birthday boy, Rinaldo Hahn. And if Gene were here right now, I know she's in the hallway somewhere, she'd be laughing at me if I tried to pronounce this work. So, you know what? I'm not going to. Before that, some variations on some ancient airs by Hahn, with Stephen Isserlis and pianist Connie Shee. Sorry about that. There are only limits of humiliation that I'm willing to endure. This is Destination Classics here at the New Classical FM. That pretty much winds up our look at South America this hour of the program. We got one more to go. And where are we off to? It looks like, as a matter of fact, it's more than looking like, we're heading to Scotland next hour. Stick around.

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That's music by Robbie Burns, A Fond Kiss, with no one better to sing that for you, Bryn Terfel, along with the London Symphony Orchestra led by Barry Wordsworth. Welcome back to Destination Classics here at the New Classical FM. I'm Mike Duncan, and in this hour of the program, we're in Scotland. And the first thing, well, at least the first thing that comes to my mind when I think of Scotland is Loch Ness Monster. Come on. I mean, I had that kind of childhood, you know, in search of the Loch Ness Monster, which got me thinking about Loch Ness. And, of course, people say, well, how could a giant beast like that live in a relatively small portion of water? Well, it's actually not that small. Did you know that Loch Ness is deeper than the North Sea? And apparently, if you were to take all the water from all the rest of the lakes in the United Kingdom and pour them into Loch Ness, it still wouldn't be full. I'm just saying, could be. Here's James McMillan and the Scottish Festival Orchestra, some traditional music. This is Stacdona.

0: Movie music by Patrick Doyle. That from the original soundtrack of the film Nanny McPhee. That was Snow in August. Before that, some traditional music, Stack Dona, with James McMillan and the Scottish Festival Orchestra. You're listening to the New Classical FM. This program is Destination Classics. This hour of the program, we are in the nation whose motto is "No one provokes me with impunity." Ooh, we're in Scotland. And what have we got coming up? How about some music by Leroy Anderson and a little Felix Mendelssohn for you? It's all after this.
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That's music by Leroy Anderson, The Bluebells of Scotland, with, boy, there's a classic Mercury Living Presence recording, Frederick Fennell leading the Eastman Rochester Pops. I'm Mike Duncan. This is the New Classical FM. This program is Destination Classics, and our destination this hour is Scotland. Now, to talk about the Highlands, right? The Highlands of Scotland. Geologically, these used to be higher than the Himalayas. And geologically, they used to be connected to the Appalachian mountain chain in the United States. That's because the continent, or Scotland, was once part of the same continent as North America. Okay? And then what happened? Tectonic activity pushed these aside. And the tectonic activity that pushed the mountains up, well, it kind of stopped. So the mountains, therefore, stopped growing. And the current height of the Highlands is now due to constant weather erosion, bringing the height down after hundreds of millions of years. One of the other neat geological features is up in the Hebrides. And Felix Mendelssohn went there and was just wowed by it all. So he wrote an overture, sometimes called Fingal's Cave. It's his Opus 26.

0: Music by Felix Mendelssohn, his Hebrides or Fingal's Cave Overture, Opus 26. That played for us by the Orchestra of the Age of Enlightenment. This is Destination Classics. You're listening to the New Classical FM. We're in Scotland in this hour of the program. And, you know, we were talking off the top of the hour, and one of the things associated with Scotland is the Loch Ness Monster, right? Did you know there's another? There's probably more. But have you ever heard of the Morag? The monster of Loch Morar? Apparently, it's a feisty lady serpent. It attacked fishermen in August 1969 and is said to have rough, scaly skin, three humps along its 30-foot length, and a head that resembles a snake. Now, how they figured out that it was female is beyond me. We're going to continue in Scotland. Have some music by Hamish McCune and Max Brooks' Scottish Fantasy. It's all after this.
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That's music by Hamish McCoon, By the Lock, from his Highland Memories Opus 30, with John Wilson leading the Royal Ballet Sinfonia. My name's Mike Duncan. This program is Destination Classics here at the New Classical FM. And in this hour of the program, we are in Scotland, which, of course, among other things, is known as the birthplace of golf. Now, modern golf originated back in the 15th century, Scotland, although there were other ancient stick and ball games that can go back to the Romans, the Chinese, and there was a medieval Dutch game played with a stick and ball called kolf, which may have influenced the name of golf. And golf always wasn't viewed favorably in Scotland either. In 1457, King James II of Scotland, he banned golf altogether, outright, because it distracted men from mandatory military archery practice. Both, I'm sure, were equally frustrating. But however, in 1502, King James IV, he said, you know, that's just silly. And he lifted the ban, and he became the first royal golfer, making the sport popular amongst other European courts. And in 1744, it wasn't until 1744 that the first official rules were written in Edinburgh for a tournament. So, like, you know, almost 300 years, and someone decided, you know, this thing needs rules. It's a little chaotic. Still is, even with the rules. Here's Nicola Benedetti in the BBC Scottish Symphony. This is the finale from Max Brooks' Scottish Fantasy.

That's a nice, lively piece to end the program with, the finale from Max Brooks' Scottish Fantasy. In that recording, Nicola Benedetti was our soloist, along with the BBC Scottish Symphony, led by Rory MacDonald. And that pretty much concludes this week's edition of Destination Classics here at the New Classical FM. I'm Mike Duncan. Thank you so much for joining me today. If you can, love to see you back here next Sunday at noon. We'll spend another 3 hours crisscrossing the globe, stopping off in various nations, hearing some amazing music, and hopefully walking away knowing one or two interesting facts. Jean Stilwell is up next, so I urge you to stick around for that. She's got some great listening for you. And until then, you know, have a great rest of your Sunday.

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0: Anthony Quinn, president of the Canadian Association of Retired Persons.
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The beautiful Rachmaninoff vocalese with Aida Garofulina, soprano, and the ORF Radio Symphony Orchestra Vienna with Cornelius Meister conducting. Welcome to Sunday Afternoons. I'm your host, Jean Stillwell, and you're spending Sunday here with the New Classical FM. We're going to start with the Adagio and Allegro by Robert Schumann. Allegro, rasch und feurig, just means quick and fiery.

0: Gorgeous late romantic music by Antonin Dvorak, Legends, Opus 59, number 7. We heard the Allegretto Grazioso from that, with the Rochester Philharmonic, conducted by David Zinman. This is Sunday Afternoons. I'm Jane Stillwell. Coming up in just a few minutes, we've got Tchaikovsky's Orchestral Suite number 4, the Mozartiana, the prayer from that, Ave Verum Corpus, with the Prague Chamber Orchestra.
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Very beautiful, peaceful music by Tchaikovsky. The Orchestral Suite No. 4, Mozartiana. We heard the prayer from that, Ave Verum Corpus, with the Prague Chamber Orchestra. 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Now we've got music by J.S. Bach, Symphonia in C minor with the choir and orchestra of the Theatre of Early Music and Daniel Taylor conducting.

0: Beautiful music by Frédéric Chopin, the Nocturne in D flat major, number 2, with Louis Lortie at the piano. It's Sunday afternoon, so I'm your host, Jean Stillwell. I hope you're having a wonderful late afternoon. We've got some Haydn coming up in a few minutes. The final movement from The Hen, Symphony number 83 in G minor, with the Montreal Sinfonietta.
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8: Where the stresses are on the notes, not on

Marvelous music there. That was the finale from Joseph Haydn's Symphony No. 83 in G minor, entitled The Hen, with the Montreal Sinfonietta. And coming up in just a few minutes, actually right now, we have Joe Hisaishi. And he has a remarkable gift for writing music that's both simple and deeply affecting. Mother's Broom from the beloved Studio Ghibli film Kiki's Delivery Service captures the warmth, wonder, and quiet magic that have made his scores so treasured around the world, the original soundtrack.

Beautiful, rich, lush orchestral music. That was La Calinda from Friedrich Delius's Coanga with Symphony Nova Scotia and Georg Tintner conducting. And coming up at 4 o'clock, we've got Ottorino Respighi's 6 pieces for piano. We're going to hear the third one, Notturno, with Magdalena Hoffman playing the harp.

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Wonderful music there from Schubert's Symphony No. 6 in C major, The Little Symphony, with the Chamber Orchestra of Europe conducted by Claudio Abbato. 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With rides, attractions, and Far Enough Farm, it's a fun-filled day for the whole family at Center Island's iconic Centerville Amusement Park, the ultimate destination for summer fun for everyone from the new Classical FM. And now we've got music by Claude Debussy. Claire de Lune, the third movement from the Suite Bergamasque, with Fazel Say at the piano.

Gorgeous impressionist music there by Claude Debussy. We heard Claire de Lune from Suite Bergamasque with Fazil Say at the piano. And coming up in just a few minutes, a Carl Maria von Weber's Grand Duo Concertante. We're going to hear the Rondo Allegro section with that fabulous clarinetist Joaquin Valdepeñas, who was the principal clarinetist for many years with the Toronto Symphony Orchestra, and Patricia Parr, pianist, who was also a soloist with the Toronto Symphony. And they were both members of the ensemble Amici. Now we're going to turn to some music by Reynaldo Hahn. Today marks the birth anniversary of the French composer Hahn, born August 9, 1874. Hahn was admired for his elegance, his beautifully crafted melodies, and his gift for setting French poetry.

0: country. Although he lived during the Impressionist era and knew many of its leading artists, his music has a distinctive voice all its own, graceful, intimate, and wonderfully expressive. Here is L'Heure Exquise from Chanson Grise with René Fleming and pianist Yannick Nézet-Séguin.
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The Rondo Allegro section from Carl Maria von Weber's Grand Duo Concertante with Joaquin Valdepeña's clarinetist and Patricia Parr at the piano, two members of the former ensemble Amici. And now we're going to turn to music by Rinaldo Hahn. Today marks the birth anniversary of the French composer Rinaldo Hahn, born on August 9, 1874. Hahn was admired for his elegance, his beautifully crafted melodies, and his gift for setting French poetry, although he lived during the Impressionist era and knew many of its leading artists. His music has a distinctive voice all its own, graceful, intimate, and wonderfully expressive. Here is L'Heure Exquise from Chanson Grise with René Fleming and pianist Yannick Nézet-Séguin.

0: Marvelous Baroque music there by Arcangelo Corelli. The Concerto Grosso in D major, we heard the Adagio Allegro section, played by the Zeiler Strings Chamber Orchestra. And coming up in just a few minutes, we've got Beethoven's Symphony No. 3 in E-flat, Eroica. We're going to hear the final movement with the Chamber Orchestra of Europe, conducted by Nicholas Harnoncourt.
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Beautiful music there by Beethoven. The Eroica Symphony No. 3 in E-flat major. We heard the final movement with the Chamber Orchestra of Europe and Nicholas Harnoncourt conducting. It's Sunday afternoons. I'm your host, Jean Stillwell. Now we turn to music by Manuel Pons. American composer Pons had a gift for blending European musical traditions with the warmth of his own musical language. His Mazurka de Salon No. 8 is elegant, lyrical, and full of charm, performed here by Jorge Federico Osorio.

Mexican composer Manuel Ponce, that was the Mazurka de Salon, number 8. And Jorge Federico Osorio was at the piano, and what a wonderful understanding of the music he had. Great insight and beautiful choices he made in that piece. Coming up at 5 o'clock, we've got music by Samuel Coleridge Taylor, the Demande et Réponse from the Petite Suite, with the New London Orchestra conducted by Ronald Corp.

The New London Orchestra was conducted by Ronald Corp as they played music by Samuel Coleridge Taylor, Demande et Réponse from the Petite Suite. This is Sunday Afternoons. I'm your host, Jean Stillwell, and we've got music now by Henry Mancini, Moon River. It's one of the best loved melodies ever written. Here it receives a fresh interpretation from two cellos, whose remarkable musicianship has introduced classical string playing to audiences around the world. It's a beautiful reminder of just how timeless the melody really is.

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0: Charming music there by Franz Lachner, the Andante Allegro, the opening movement, from the Nonet in F major with Ensemble Wien Berlin. And coming up in just a few minutes, we've got Jacques Offenbach, Gaieté Parisienne, number 2, after Le Voyage dans la Lune, in the colorful ballet Manuel Rosenthal created, from the music of Jacques Offenbach with the Quebec Symphony Orchestra playing and Fabien Gavel conducting.
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Some fun music there by Jacques Offenbach, Gaieté Parisienne No. 2, the Polka, after Le Voyage dans la Lune, with the Quebec Symphony Orchestra conducted by Fabien Gabel. This is Sunday Afternoons. I'm your host, Jean Stillwell. We're now going to turn to music by Charles Aveson, the Concerto Grosso No. 6 in D, the section called Con Furia, with Tafel Music and Jean Lemon conducting.

0: Passionate music there by Camille Saint-Saëns, the cello sonata number 1 in C minor. We heard the opening movement with Stephen Isserles, cellist, and Connie Schick at the piano. Coming up in a couple of minutes, we've got J.S. Bach's French Suite number 5 in G major. We're going to have a jig with Julian Gray and Ronald Pearl, guitarists.
1: 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Plus, they all live happily ever after. I have an English language recording for you with Beverly Sills as the widow, Julius Rudell directing the New York City Opera Orchestra and Chorus. That's Lehár's Merry Widow, this Sunday night at the Opera at 9 from the New Classical FM. 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

couple of fine guitarists there, Julian Gray and Ronald Pearl, playing a gigue from J.S. Bach's French Suite No. 5 in G major. It's Sunday afternoons. I'm your host, Jean Stillwell. We're now going to turn to music by Alessandro Marcello, who wrote only a handful of works, but his oboe concerto has become one of the instrument's enduring favorites. Its expressive melodies and graceful Baroque style have made it beloved by performers and audiences alike. Diane Lessard is the soloist with Les Violons du Roi under Bernard Labadie, Alessandro Marcello's Oboe Concerto in D minor.

0: Music by Alessandro Marcello, the Oboe Concerto in D minor, quite a lively piece of music there, with Diane Lasselle playing the oboe, Les Violons du Roi, conducted by Bernard Labadie. And coming up at 6 o'clock, we've got Beethoven's Piano Sonata in C sharp minor, the Moonlight Sonata. We're going to hear the Allegro section with Ian Parker at the piano.
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wonderful piano sonata of Beethoven's in C sharp minor, the Moonlight Sonata. We heard the Allegro section. Ian Parker was at the piano to play it marvelously well. This is Sunday Afternoons. I'm Jean Stillwell. It's time for music by Thomas Morley, My Lord of Oxford's Mask. We step into the Elizabethan England with Thomas Morley, one of the great composers of the English Renaissance. His dances are lively, elegant, and full of rhythmic vitality. Here we are again at My Lord of Oxford's Mask, performed by the Los Angeles Guitar Quartet.

0: Music by Telemann, the Allegro section or second movement from the Concerto Polonois in G major with Ensemble Masque, of which our very own Kathleen Kajioka is a member. And I know that Telemann happens to be a favorite composer of hers. Coming up in a few minutes, Handel, Where Ere You Walk, from Semele, with the marvelous lyric tenor Ian Bostridge, with the Orchestra of the Age of Enlightenment, conducted by Harry Bickett.
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From Handel's Simile, we heard Where'er You Walk, sung by Ian Bostridge Tenor, with the Orchestra of the Age of Enlightenment and Harry Bickett conducting. 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And now we're going to turn to music by Vincent Dindy, the trio, Opus 29, Chant Élégiaque Lent, with Amici.

0: And that was a piece by Swiss composer Eduardo Dupuy, the Bassoon Concerto in C minor. We heard the second movement, an adagio, with Bram van Sambeek, bassoonist, and the Swedish Chamber Orchestra. And coming up, we've got music by Rossini, variations in C for clarinet and chamber orchestra, Eduard Brunner, clarinetist with Munich Chamber Orchestra, and Hans Stadelmeier conducting.
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Businesses can ship to Rogersville and Leslieville and Hyde Park and the beaches and Corktown and Queens Key and Harborfront and Parkdale and Danforth and Cabbage Town and St. Lawrence and Castle Loma and the Junction and Rosedale and Davisville and the Annex, all for as low as $3.95.

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An emphatic ending there. Rossini's Variations in C for clarinet and chamber orchestra, with Eduard Brunner, clarinetist, and the Munich Chamber Orchestra, conducted by Hans Stottlemyre. I'm Jean Stillwell on Sunday Afternoons. We're going to turn to the music of Erik Satie. He had a remarkable ability to say so much with so little. His music is understated, elegant, and quietly moving. Alexander Tarot joins violinist Nemanja Radulovic for this beautiful melodie.

0: Eric Coates by the Sleepy Lagoon with the New London Orchestra conducted by Ronald Corp. Coming up at 7 o'clock, well, we've got Richard Wagner's Tannhäuser, Ode to the Evening Star, with the Hollywood Bowl Orchestra conducted by Carmen Dragon.
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Rich, warm music there by Richard Wagner from Tannhäuser, Ode to the Evening Star, with the Hollywood Bowl Orchestra and Carmen Dragon conducting. This is Sunday Afternoons. I'm your host, Jean Stillwell. 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It's a life-changing opportunity for low-income families to send their children for a week of summer fun in nature. There'll be arts and crafts, canoeing, swimming, sports, good food, campfires, and all kinds of other children with which to play and have a great time. All the exciting camp experiences are back. To make a donation, go online to scottmission.com or call 416-923-2400. Let's turn to music now by Mendelssohn from the Four Pieces, Opus 81, Andante in E major with the Arad Quartet.

0: Ooh, some dramatic music there by Antonin Dvorak, the finale Furiante from the Czech Suite, with the Prague Radio Symphony brilliantly conducted by the late Kerry Stratton. And coming up in just a few minutes, Beethoven's String Quartet No. 12 in E-flat major. We're going to hear the final movement with the marvelous Danish String Quartet.
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Music by Beethoven, fabulous music, the String Quartet No. 12 in E-flat major, the final movement with the Danish String Quartet. You could say that Beethoven was from the classical era, but he sure flirted a lot with the Romantic era and passion and drama and just such exciting music. One of my favorites, I must say. It's Sunday afternoons. I'm Jean Stillwell. Time to hear some music by Lucio Dalla, Caruso, with Joseph Calleja, tenor, the BBC Concert Orchestra, and Stephen Mercurio conducting. And Lucio Dalla's Caruso has become a modern classic, inspired by the legendary tenor Enrico Caruso and the city of Naples. Joseph Calleja brings his warm, unmistakably Mediterranean voice to this deeply heartfelt song, with, as I mentioned, the BBC Concert Orchestra.

0: Charming music there by Benjamin Britten, the playful pizzicato from his Simple Symphony with the Orpheus Chamber Orchestra. And what is so charming, particularly, about this piece is that Benjamin Britten actually wrote the melody when he was just a child. And thinking of it, I guess it came to mind again, and he decided to make an orchestral piece of it. And that is what we heard. And now we're going to turn to music in a couple of minutes, actually, by Vivaldi, the Concerto in F Major, the opening movement, with Les Violons du Roi, conducted by Mathieu Lussier.
1: 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I have an English language recording for you with Beverly Sills as the widow, Julius Rudell directing the New York City Opera Orchestra and Chorus. That's Lehár's Merry Widow, this Sunday night at the Opera at 9 from the New Classical FM. 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

Wonderful music there by Antonio Vivaldi. The opening movement from the concerto in F major with Les Violons du Roi conducted by Mathieu Lussier. I'm Jean Stillwell, your host on Sunday afternoons. To take us up to 8 o'clock, we've got music by Franz Schubert, the Piano Sonata No. 21, the finale, and it's one of his greatest masterpieces. The finale of his last piano sonata combines warmth, optimism, and an effortless flow that feels entirely natural. Richard Good is the pianist.

Wonderful virtuosic playing there by Richard Good at the piano. Schubert's Piano Sonata No. 21 in B flat major. We heard the final movement. And that's it for me on Sunday afternoons. I'm your host, Jean Stillwell. Thanks for tuning in. Kathleen Cagioca is up next with Sunday Night at the Toronto Symphony Orchestra from 8 to 9, followed by Alexa Petrenko with Sunday Night at the Opera. And Alexa's going to talk to you about The Merry Widow by Lehar. Lots of fun there. Look forward to that. Thanks for tuning in. Have a wonderful evening.

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